If you find your sweetheart in the arms of your best friend, brother, that's when your heart aches.

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Begin. 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And you know, when you bring a friend,

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This song we never recorded. This was some of Southside recorded. There's, I guess, lots of bootlegs and stuff. It's called Fever.

But when I shut down all the lights, when I turn off all the lights, when I turn down the lights, when I turn down the lights, and when I lay my head on the pillow, I can't stop myself from thinking.

I turn on the radio. I'm pulling you close. You just say no. You say you don't like it, but girl, I know you're a liar. 'Cause when we kiss,

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Pray for your forgiveness, all of your little dirty things. 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But now the time have come, I got to let you be. Deep down in my heart, baby, oh girl, I hope that you will make a change. Pray for your forgiveness, baby.

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He gonna make pretty women's

I got a mojo too. I got the John the Conqueror. I'm gonna mess with you. I got the John the Conqueror. I'm gonna

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1: Yeah.
0: Moving, doing it, you know.
1: Yeah.
0: Can I count it off?
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1: 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But whatsoever I play, it's got to be funky.
0: Yeah.
1: One, two, three, make it funky.

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1: You know, every now and then, I think you might like to hear something from us. Nice and easy. There's just one thing.
2: Job down in the city.
1: You see, we never

0: 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But we're gonna take the beginning of this song and do it easy.
1: Big wheel, keep
0: but then we're gonna do the finish.
1: Turning.
0: Rough.
1: Proud Mary.
0: It's the way we
1: keep
0: do.
1: On burning.
0: Proud Mary.

0: Thank you. This is something that happened to all of us,
1: one way or the other. Oh, I'm with you this time, man. One, two, three, one.

Yeah, the wind started howling, Lord, and the rain began to fall. Yes, if my baby had a note, I'm